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1: Better days are coming, if no one told you. I hate to hear you crying over the phone, dear. For 7 years running, you've been a soldier. But better days are coming,

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1: Sky Radio. Non-stop greatest hits.
2: I wanna dance by water 'neath the Mexican sky. Drink some margarita.